ending with Sperafimus in Te, calm and quiet trust in God. We heard Dominic Argento's Te Deum. The Los Angeles Master Chorale and Sinfonia Orchestra were led by Paul Sadamanovich. And because of its grand celebratory nature, Te Deum has been set to music by many composers, Handel, Berlioz, Dvorak, Charpentier, and Anton Bruckner. Let's hear the final two movements of Bruckner's. The Vienna Philharmonic and the State Opera Chorus are conducted by Zubin Mehta.

Carl Nielsen's 1908 Saga Dream. Lance Friedel led the Aarhus Symphony Orchestra here on Vermont Public Classical. And one last quote from a contemporary critic, William Berend, says, "The music has a highly stimulating effect, but it seems to lack proportions, to be at once too short and too long, as dreams, after all, can be." This is listener-supported Vermont Public Classical. We also have support today from Bittner Antiques, now offering walk-in assessments and purchases on Thursdays at their showroom on Shelburne Road, bittnerantiques.com. And the Manchester Music Festival with Dvorak in America, drawing inspiration from Indigenous and Black musical styles, July 23rd. Tickets at mmfvt.org.